Put a smile on your face. Don't bring everybody down like this. Don't worry. It will soon pass, whatever it is. Don't worry, be happy.

So, Christa Berg's real name is Christopher John Davison. I don't know why these pop stars change their names. What's all that about, eh? Stick with Davison, you'd have been absolutely fine. Your records were brilliant. And there's the proof with High on Emotion at Piatta Pop.

afternoon. Thank you for checking the show. Friday afternoon across Norway. Pat Sharp, Sky Channel Guy, every Friday, 2 till 5. And here's a song written by Midge Ure when he was in Visage. This is Fade to Grey.

0: So here's a couple of songs you won't have heard for ages. That's why they're on the party pack. We do this every hour. Lisa Stansfield after Billy Ocean.
1: She's simply awesome.
0: People, Hold On is on after Caribbean Queen.

It's Lionel Richie, one of his best, and All Night Long. And there you are, singing every word. And beautifully done as well, may I say. Right, here's Aha, Cry Wolf. You can reach out to the show on my Instagram, at Mr. Pat Sharp. That's at Mr. Pat Sharp. Jump on board.

0: There's Whitney with REO Speedwagon set to play. I absolutely adore this song. If you've had a hard week at work, settle back. Can't fight this feeling is on. And if you're still working...
1: Everybody's working for the weekend.
0: It's time to get yourself home.

So this is the song where one member of the Jacksons, being Jermaine, teamed up with Pia Zadora. I've got a song with all of the Jacksons teaming up with Mick Jagger in the next couple of minutes on the Party Pack.

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1: Right, this is the holiday rap from a while ago. MC Micah G and DJ Sven. Yeah, you'll think it's Madonna, but it's not. And the Jacksons and Mick Jagger off the back on the Party Pack.

from the Flashdance soundtrack, sounding great on a Friday afternoon across Norway. There's Michael Sembello and Maniac, and the Pat Sharp Boys are next. This is Heart.

Yeah, yeah, yeah. What a great pop song. And the video that went with it was probably even better than the song. Certainly complimented it anyway, didn't it? It's Elton and I'm Still Standing, and Yaz are next. Well, I say Yaz are next, because it is Yaz and the Plastic Population, to give the band their full title. The Only Way Is Up.

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1: So here we are with a couple of songs you haven't heard for ages. We do this every hour. The Party Pack is on with The Clash and Rock the Casbah. That'll sound brilliant. After Laura Branigan and Satisfaction.

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Well, we'll never forget the video that went with that song, right? Fantastic. Starring Chevy Chase and, of course, Paul Simon there singing the actual song, even though Chevy was miming it. It's You Can Call Me Owl, and now to Holland we go. Dutch band Ottoan at the beginning of the 80s. This is Hands Up.

says, oh, wrong number, sorry to waste your time. 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Why?